0: Hey, Jared here. This is a look at what's cool around Saskatoon. 98 Cool is excited to support Oliver, presented by Saskatoon Summer Players, playing at the Remy Arts Center June 19th to 28th. Based on Charles Dickens' classic Oliver Twist, Oliver is a thrilling, heart-lifting musical packed with unforgettable songs, larger-than-life characters, and a story that balances grit with joy. 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
1: This week on Crime Stoppers Unmasked, we're asking for the public's help on identifying two suspects in an unprovoked bear spray assault on Saskatoon Transit. On June 10th, 2026, the two suspects boarded the bus in the downtown terminal and refused to pay their fares when requested by the driver. They made their way to the back of the bus, which was headed towards 8th Street. As the bus approaches 8th Street and Cumberland Avenue, an older male is bear sprayed at the back of the bus, causing numerous riders at the back to be hit as well. The suspect then sprays the victim two more times before exiting the bus and leaving the scene in an unknown direction. This resulted in the entire bus having to be evacuated and taken out of service. Suspect 1 is described as a male in his late teens or early 20s. He's wearing a black Crook and Castles hoodie, red shorts that go past the knees, a black New York Yankees ball cap with a name written in white lettering on the right side along with a heart, and his hair is shoulder length. Suspect 2 is a male in his late 40s or 50s, backwards ball cap with red lettering and a white symbol, black hoodie, blue jeans, had a mustache, white runners, and a thin build. You can also watch for photos and videos of the suspects on Facebook, Instagram, and our homepage. Do you have information about this crime or who is responsible? If so, please give us a call at 1-800-222-8477, or you can leave a tip online at SaskatoonCrimeStoppers.com. We pay cash rewards of up to $2,000 for information that leads to an arrest. The tips are completely anonymous. We don't want your name, we just want your assistance. 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
3: The Environment Canada forecast for Saskatoon and area. Tonight, mainly cloudy, periods of rain beginning after midnight, wind east gusting to 40 and a low of 12. Tomorrow, rain at times heavy, amount 5 to 10 millimeters, wind east gusting at 30 kilometers an hour, high of 16. Tomorrow night, cloudy with a 70% chance of showers and a low of 11. Monday, showers, high 14. For the Prince Albert region, tonight, partly cloudy, wind becoming light this evening and a low of 11. Tomorrow, cloudy, wind becoming east at 20 kilometers an hour near noon and a high of 18. Tomorrow night, cloudy with a 60% chance of showers, low of 11. Monday, cloudy with a 60% chance of showers, high of 17.
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24: Hey, Jared here. 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
25: The Environment Canada forecast for Saskatoon and area. Tonight, mainly cloudy, periods of rain beginning after midnight, wind east gusting to 40 and a low of 12. Tomorrow, rain at times heavy, amount 5 to 10 millimeters, wind east gusting at 30 kilometers an hour, high of 16. Tomorrow night, cloudy with a 70% chance of showers and a low of 11. Monday, showers, high 14. For the Prince Albert region, tonight, partly cloudy, wind becoming light this evening and a low of 11. Tomorrow, cloudy, wind becoming east at 20 kilometers an hour near noon and a high of 18. Tomorrow night, cloudy with a 60% chance of showers, low of 11. Monday, cloudy with a 60% chance of showers, high of 17.
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0: Hey, Jared here. This is a look at what's cool around Saskatoon. 98 Cool is a proud partner of STARS and thrilled to support the 9th annual Field of STARS event at Prairieland during Ag in Motion on Tuesday, July 21st. 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
0: Hey, Jared here. 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
6: The Environment Canada forecast for Saskatoon and area. Tonight, mainly cloudy, periods of rain beginning after midnight, wind east gusting to 40 and a low of 12. Tomorrow, rain at times heavy, amount 5 to 10 millimeters, wind east gusting at 30 kilometers an hour, high of 16. Tomorrow night, cloudy with a 70% chance of showers and a low of 11. Monday, showers, high 14. For the Prince Albert region, tonight, partly cloudy, wind becoming light this evening and a low of 11. Tomorrow, cloudy, wind becoming east at 20 kilometers an hour near noon and a high of 18. Tomorrow night, cloudy with a 60% chance of showers, low of 11. Monday, cloudy with a 60% chance of showers, high of 17.
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20: The Environment Canada forecast for Saskatoon and area. Tonight, mainly cloudy, periods of rain beginning after midnight, wind east gusting to 40 and a low of 12. Tomorrow, rain at times heavy, amount 5 to 10 millimeters, wind east gusting at 30 kilometers an hour, high of 16. Tomorrow night, cloudy with a 70% chance of showers and a low of 11. Monday, showers, high 14. For the Prince Albert region, tonight, partly cloudy, wind becoming light this evening and a low of 11. Tomorrow, cloudy, wind becoming east at 20 kilometers an hour near noon and a high of 18. Tomorrow night, cloudy with a 60% chance of showers, low of 11. Monday, cloudy with a 60% chance of showers, high of 17.
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0: Hey, Jared here. 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
9: The Environment Canada forecast for Saskatoon and area. Tonight, mainly cloudy, periods of rain beginning after midnight, wind east gusting to 40 and a low of 12. Tomorrow, rain at times heavy, amount 5 to 10 millimeters, wind east gusting at 30 kilometers an hour, high of 16. Tomorrow night, cloudy with a 70% chance of showers and a low of 11. Monday, showers, high 14. For the Prince Albert region, tonight, partly cloudy, wind becoming light this evening and a low of 11. Tomorrow, cloudy, wind becoming east at 20 kilometers an hour near noon and a high of 18. Tomorrow night, cloudy with a 60% chance of showers, low of 11. Monday, cloudy with a 60% chance of showers, high of 17.
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17: The Environment Canada forecast for Saskatoon and area. Tonight, mainly cloudy, periods of rain beginning after midnight, wind east gusting to 40 and a low of 12. Tomorrow, rain at times heavy, amount 5 to 10 millimeters, wind east gusting at 30 kilometers an hour, high of 16. Tomorrow night, cloudy with a 70% chance of showers and a low of 11. Monday, showers, high 14. For the Prince Albert region, tonight, partly cloudy, wind becoming light this evening and a low of 11. Tomorrow, cloudy, wind becoming east at 20 kilometers an hour near noon and a high of 18. Tomorrow night, cloudy with a 60% chance of showers, low of 11. Monday, cloudy with a 60% chance of showers, high of 17.
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0: Hey, Jared here. 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
14: The Environment Canada forecast for Saskatoon and area. Tonight, mainly cloudy, periods of rain beginning after midnight, wind east gusting to 40 and a low of 12. Tomorrow, rain at times heavy, amount 5 to 10 millimeters, wind east gusting at 30 kilometers an hour, high of 16. Tomorrow night, cloudy with a 70% chance of showers and a low of 11. Monday, showers, high 14. For the Prince Albert region, tonight, partly cloudy, wind becoming light this evening and a low of 11. Tomorrow, cloudy, wind becoming east at 20 kilometers an hour near noon and a high of 18. Tomorrow night, cloudy with a 60% chance of showers, low of 11. Monday, cloudy with a 60% chance of showers, high of 17.
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1: Hey, Jared here. 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
15: The Environment Canada forecast for Saskatoon and area. Tonight, mainly cloudy, periods of rain beginning after midnight, wind east gusting to 40 and a low of 12. Tomorrow, rain at times heavy, amount 5 to 10 millimeters, wind east gusting at 30 kilometers an hour, high of 16. Tomorrow night, cloudy with a 70% chance of showers and a low of 11. Monday, showers, high 14. For the Prince Albert region, tonight, partly cloudy, wind becoming light this evening and a low of 11. Tomorrow, cloudy, wind becoming east at 20 kilometers an hour near noon and a high of 18. Tomorrow night, cloudy with a 60% chance of showers, low of 11. Monday, cloudy with a 60% chance of showers, high of 17.
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1: The Environment Canada forecast for Saskatoon and area. Tonight, mainly cloudy, periods of rain beginning after midnight, wind east gusting to 40 and a low of 12. Tomorrow, rain at times heavy, amount 5 to 10 millimeters, wind east gusting at 30 kilometers an hour, high of 16. Tomorrow night, cloudy with a 70% chance of showers and a low of 11. Monday, showers, high 14. For the Prince Albert region, tonight, partly cloudy, wind becoming light this evening and a low of 11. Tomorrow, cloudy, wind becoming east at 20 kilometers an hour near noon and a high of 18. Tomorrow night, cloudy with a 60% chance of showers, low of 11. Monday, cloudy with a 60% chance of showers, high of 17.
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1: Hey, Jared here. 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
15: The Environment Canada forecast for Saskatoon and area. Tonight, mainly cloudy, periods of rain beginning after midnight, wind east gusting to 40 and a low of 12. Tomorrow, rain at times heavy, amount 5 to 10 millimeters, wind east gusting at 30 kilometers an hour, high of 16. Tomorrow night, cloudy with a 70% chance of showers and a low of 11. Monday, showers, high 14. For the Prince Albert region, tonight, partly cloudy, wind becoming light this evening and a low of 11. Tomorrow, cloudy, wind becoming east at 20 kilometers an hour near noon and a high of 18. Tomorrow night, cloudy with a 60% chance of showers, low of 11. Monday, cloudy with a 60% chance of showers, high of 17.
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0: Hey, Jared here. This is a look at what's cool around Saskatoon. 98 Cool is excited to present Brian Adams, the Roll with the Punches Tour, with special guest, Lights. 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
8: The Environment Canada forecast for Saskatoon and area. Tonight, mainly cloudy, periods of rain beginning after midnight, wind east gusting to 40 and a low of 12. Tomorrow, rain at times heavy, amount 5 to 10 millimeters, wind east gusting at 30 kilometers an hour, high of 16. Tomorrow night, cloudy with a 70% chance of showers and a low of 11. Monday, showers, high 14. For the Prince Albert region, tonight, partly cloudy, wind becoming light this evening and a low of 11. Tomorrow, cloudy, wind becoming east at 20 kilometers an hour near noon and a high of 18. Tomorrow night, cloudy with a 60% chance of showers, low of 11. Monday, cloudy with a 60% chance of showers, high of 17.
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1: Hey, Jared here. 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
1: Hey, Jared here. 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
2: This week on Crime Stoppers Unmasked, we're asking for the public's help on identifying two suspects in an unprovoked bear spray assault on Saskatoon Transit. On June 10th, 2026, the two suspects boarded the bus in the downtown terminal and refused to pay their fares when requested by the driver. They made their way to the back of the bus, which was headed towards 8th Street. As the bus approaches 8th Street and Cumberland Avenue, an older male is bear sprayed at the back of the bus, causing numerous riders at the back to be hit as well. The suspect then sprays the victim two more times before exiting the bus and leaving the scene in an unknown direction. This resulted in the entire bus having to be evacuated and taken out of service. Suspect 1 is described as a male in his late teens or early 20s. He's wearing a black Crook and Castles hoodie, red shorts that go past the knees, a black New York Yankees ball cap with a name written in white lettering on the right side along with a heart, and his hair is shoulder length. Suspect 2 is a male in his late 40s or 50s, backwards ball cap with red lettering and a white symbol, black hoodie, blue jeans, had a mustache, white runners, and a thin build. You can also watch for photos and videos of the suspects on Facebook, Instagram, and our homepage. Do you have information about this crime or who is responsible? 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We pay cash rewards of up to $2,000 for information that leads to an arrest. The tips are completely anonymous. We don't want your name, we just want your assistance. 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
13: Hey, Jared here. This is a look at what's cool around Saskatoon. 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
3: This week on Crime Stoppers Unmasked, we're asking for the public's help on identifying two suspects in an unprovoked bear spray assault on Saskatoon Transit. On June 10th, 2026, the two suspects boarded the bus in the downtown terminal and refused to pay their fares when requested by the driver. They made their way to the back of the bus, which was headed towards 8th Street. As the bus approaches 8th Street and Cumberland Avenue, an older male is bear sprayed at the back of the bus, causing numerous riders at the back to be hit as well. The suspect then sprays the victim two more times before exiting the bus and leaving the scene in an unknown direction. This resulted in the entire bus having to be evacuated and taken out of service. Suspect 1 is described as a male in his late teens or early 20s. He's wearing a black Crook and Castles hoodie, red shorts that go past the knees, a black New York Yankees ball cap with a name written in white lettering on the right side along with a heart, and his hair is shoulder length. Suspect 2 is a male in his late 40s or 50s, backwards ball cap with red lettering and a white symbol, black hoodie, blue jeans, had a mustache, white runners, and a thin build. You can also watch for photos and videos of the suspects on Facebook, Instagram, and our homepage. Do you have information about this crime or who is responsible? If so, please give us a call at 1-800-222-8477, or you can leave a tip online at SaskatoonCrimeStoppers.com. We pay cash rewards of up to $2,000 for information that leads to an arrest. The tips are completely anonymous. We don't want your name. 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Saskatoon Crime Stoppers. 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

0: Hey, Jared here. This is a look at what's cool around Saskatoon. Another epic concert to add to the lineup. 98 Cool is very excited to present Chance the Rapper live at SaskTel Center Sunday, July 12th. 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

0: Bingo, but make it fabulous. 98 Cool proudly presents Pride Bingo Night on Wednesday, June 24th at the HMCS Unicorn. 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

0: Hey, Jared here. This is a look at what's cool around Saskatoon. 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
16: Good morning, I'm Kurt Sanderson with your news for Sunday, June 21st. The search continues for a missing jet ski operator on the South Saskatchewan River after a rescue call near the Weir Saturday evening. Saskatoon Fire says the operation has now shifted from rescue to recovery, with crews asking the public to stay away from the area. Traffic restrictions on Manic Road have been lifted after a crash involving a vehicle and a 12-year-old cyclist Friday evening. Police say the child remains in hospital in stable condition as their collision analyst unit continues to investigate. Métis Nation Saskatchewan is celebrating 16 new Plains bison calves at Batoche after receiving dozens of bison from Parks Canada over the past 2 years. Youth across the province submitted names for the calves, which will be revealed on Monday. The federal government is moving ahead with the AI privacy and digital safety legislation focused largely on protecting children online. Proposed changes include stronger rules for social media platforms, AI chatbot safeguards, children's data protection, and a ban on non-consensual sexual deepfakes. The summer solstice arrived early this morning, marking the official start of astronomical summer in the Northern Hemisphere. Saskatoon will see nearly 17 hours of daylight, with sunrise at 4:45 a.m. and sunset at 9:31 p.m. In sports, the Saskatchewan Roughriders are 2-0 after a 40-37 overtime win over the Calgary Stampeders last night. Backup quarterback Tommy Stevens scored the game-winning touchdown in overtime after Calgary tied the game in the final minute of regulation. Trevor Harris threw for 349 yards and three touchdowns, while Kian Schaefer-Baker caught two touchdown passes for the Riders. Saskatchewan hosts the Toronto Argonauts on Friday. The Saskatoon Berries are back in action today as they host the Swift Current 57s at Cairns Field. The Berries enter the game with an 11-6 record, sitting second in the East Division. Swift Current comes in with 4 wins and 11 losses, good for 6th place in the division. First pitch is scheduled for 1 p.m. The Toronto Blue Jays rallied from a 5-run deficit to defeat the Chicago Cubs 8-6 yesterday. Dalton Varsho sparked the comeback with a 3-run homer in the 7th inning before Vladimir Guerrero Jr. tied the game with an RBI single in the 8th. Kazuma Okamoto then delivered the decisive blow, launching a 3-run home run to put Toronto ahead for good. Luis Varlin worked out of a bases-loaded jam and pitched 2 scoreless innings to earn the save as the Blue Jays improved to 38-39. In weather today, cloudy, showers, risk of a thunderstorm this afternoon. We'll see around 10 millimeters of rain. Wind east at 30 and a high of 17. Tonight, showers, risk of a thunderstorm. We'll see between 5 and 10 millimeters. Wind east at 30 with a low of 10. Monday, showers with a risk of a thunderstorm. We'll see about 5 millimeters of rain. Wind southeast at 20 and a high of 16. And Tuesday, a mix of sun and cloud and a high of 21. I'm Kurt Sanderson, and that's your news.
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20: Good morning, I'm Kurt Sanderson with your news for Sunday, June 21st. The search continues for a missing jet ski operator on the South Saskatchewan River after a rescue call near the Weir Saturday evening. Saskatoon Fire says the operation has now shifted from rescue to recovery, with crews asking the public to stay away from the area. Traffic restrictions on Manic Road have been lifted after a crash involving a vehicle and a 12-year-old cyclist Friday evening. Police say the child remains in hospital in stable condition as their collision analyst unit continues to investigate. Métis Nation Saskatchewan is celebrating 16 new Plains bison calves at Batosh after receiving dozens of bison from Parks Canada over the past 2 years. Youth across the province submitted names for the calves, which will be revealed on Monday. The federal government is moving ahead with the AI privacy and digital safety legislation focused largely on protecting children online. Proposed changes include stronger rules for social media platforms, AI chatbot safeguards, children's data protection, and a ban on non-consensual sexual deepfakes. The summer solstice arrived early this morning, marking the official start of astronomical summer in the Northern Hemisphere. Saskatoon will see nearly 17 hours of daylight, with sunrise at 4:45 a.m. and sunset at 9:31 p.m. In sports, the Saskatchewan Roughriders are 2-0 after a 40-37 overtime win over the Calgary Stampeders last night. Backup quarterback Tommy Stevens scored the game-winning touchdown in overtime after Calgary tied the game in the final minute of regulation. Trevor Harris threw for 349 yards and three touchdowns, while Kian Schaefer-Baker caught two touchdown passes for the Riders. Saskatchewan hosts the Toronto Argonauts on Friday. The Saskatoon Berries are back in action today as they host the Swift Current 57s at Cairns Field. The Berries enter the game with an 11-6 record, sitting second in the East Division. Swift Current comes in with 4 wins and 11 losses, good for 6th place in the division. First pitch is scheduled for 1 p.m. The Toronto Blue Jays rallied from a 5-run deficit to defeat the Chicago Cubs 8-6 yesterday. Dalton Varsho sparked the comeback with a 3-run homer in the 7th inning before Vladimir Guerrero Jr. tied the game with an RBI single in the 8th. Kazuma Okamoto then delivered the decisive blow, launching a 3-run home run to put Toronto ahead for good. Luis Varlin worked out of a bases-loaded jam and pitched 2 scoreless innings to earn the save as the Blue Jays improved to 38-39. In weather today, cloudy, showers, risk of a thunderstorm this afternoon. We'll see around 10 millimeters of rain, wind east at 30 and a high of 17. Tonight, showers, risk of a thunderstorm. We'll see between 5 and 10 millimeters, wind east at 30 with a low of 10. Monday, showers with a risk of a thunderstorm. We'll see about 5 millimeters of rain, wind southeast at 20 and a high of 16. And Tuesday, a mix of sun and cloud and a high of 21. I'm Kurt Sanderson, and that's your news.
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playing Saskatoon's best music. 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

Train with Drive By on 98 Cool, Saskatoon's greatest hits playing the 90s and some newer stuff on a Father's Day Sunday. My name is Jackson. It's great to have you along here today. Our Hall of Fame weekend, brought to you by the Flag Shop on 33rd Street, is all about the proud dads. And we started off with this man yesterday afternoon. He's going to start us off here this morning. He's got four kids himself, but following in his father's footsteps as well, Julio Iglesias. This is Enrique Iglesias. Monday.

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6: I'm Kurt Sanderson with your Saskatoon weather today. Cloudy, some showers, risk of a thunderstorm this afternoon. We'll see about 10 millimeters. Wind east at 30 and a high of 17. Tonight, showers, risk of a thunderstorm. We'll see about 5 to 10 millimeters. Wind east at 30 and a low of 10. Monday, showers with a risk of a thunderstorm. We'll see about 5 millimeters. Wind southeast at 20, a high of 16. And Tuesday, a mix of sun and cloud and a high of 21 degrees.
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Prince with Raspberry Beret on 98 Cool. We are counting down the days this Friday at Sasktel Center Grounds, the Outskirts Music Festival. Great way to kick off summer. Jelly Roll coming back to Saskatoon. Third Eye Blind's going to be here as well. Wide Mouth Mason. Cooper Allen, another country act in Saskatchewan. Wayburn-born Braden King going to be on stage this Friday. 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

Culture Club, Karma Chameleon on 98 Cool. It is our Proud Dads Hall of Fame weekend, brought to you by the Flag Shop on 33rd Street. We focus on Michael Bublé next. Now, he has been very open about how fatherhood has significantly impacted his life and career. His oldest son, Noah, who was born in 2014, overcame a very serious liver cancer diagnosis just when he was 3 years old, but he responded well to treatment and in 2017 was declared cancer-free. But still to this day, Michael Bublé has talked about how the lasting emotional impact of the whole process was. But a happy ending to this story. He's next on our Hall of Fame weekend, Michael Bublé.

Counting Blue Cards, 98 Cool, our featured artist, Michael Bublé, in on our Proud Dads Hall of Fame weekend. Here's Hootie and the Blowfish, 98 Cool.

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11: I'm Kurt Sanderson with your Saskatoon weather today. Cloudy, some showers, risk of a thunderstorm this afternoon. We'll see about 10 millimeters. Wind east at 30 and a high of 17. Tonight, showers, risk of a thunderstorm. We'll see about 5 to 10 millimeters. Wind east at 30 and a low of 10. Monday, showers with a risk of a thunderstorm. We'll see about 5 millimeters. Wind southeast at 20, a high of 16. And Tuesday, a mix of sun and cloud and a high of 21 degrees.
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That's Fifi Dobson stuttering on 98 Cool. Whatever you got planned for Father's Day today, enjoy it. Have a great day. Perhaps you're heading out to the Barry's game. They're taking on the Swift Current 57s. 1 o'clock start. Gates open at 12 noon. No better way. It's hard to overcome or think of something better to do on a Sunday afternoon in summertime than go to the ballpark. Maybe spend it with Dad. Go out and watch a ball game together. Barry's coming off a huge win on Friday over Regina. We'll see you at the game.

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Finger 11, I'll keep your memory vague on 98 Cool. Jackson in with you today. It is our Proud Dads Hall of Fame weekend brought to you by the Flag Shop on 33rd Street. A lot of our artists on the Hall of Fame weekend either have children following in their footsteps or they followed in their father's footsteps. Justin Timberlake, part of the latter, his father, Charles Randall Timberlake, is a former Baptist church choir director. Now, that exposed Justin to music from an early age and influenced his musical development. And we know where he has wound up today. His dad keeps a low public profile, but helped guide Justin Timberlake to where he is now with Mirrors on 98 Cool.

REM, Man on the Moon, 98 Cool, Justin Timberlake in with Mirrors, our featured artist on our Proud Dads Hall of Fame weekend.

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1: He was one of the most talented and captivating pop artists of his time. 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
14: I'm Kurt Sanderson with your Saskatoon weather today. Cloudy, some showers, risk of a thunderstorm this afternoon. We'll see about 10 millimeters. Wind east at 30 and a high of 17. Tonight, showers, risk of a thunderstorm. We'll see about 5 to 10 millimeters. Wind east at 30 and a low of 10. Monday, showers with a risk of a thunderstorm. We'll see about 5 millimeters. Wind southeast at 20, a high of 16. And Tuesday, a mix of sun and cloud and a high of 21 degrees.
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Thank you, Alanis Morissette, 98 Cool. Getting into the lunch hour, lots to look forward to today. Don't forget to grab your Outskirts Music Festival tickets right now. That is this Friday, June 26th, Zastel Center Grounds. We're going to be giving you a few chances this week. Be sure to listen in for a chance to win. You can enter in right now at 98cool.ca at an opportunity for Tier 1 tickets. That's front of the stage, by the way.

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9: Good afternoon. I'm Kurt Sanderson with your news for Sunday, June 21st. The search continues for a missing jet ski operator on the South Saskatchewan River after a rescue call near the Weir Saturday evening. Saskatoon Fire says the operation has now shifted from rescue to recovery, with crews asking the public to stay away from the area. Traffic restrictions on Manic Road have been lifted after a crash involving a vehicle and a 12-year-old cyclist Friday evening. Police say the child remains in hospital in stable condition as their collision analyst unit continues to investigate. Métis Nation Saskatchewan is celebrating 16 new Plains bison calves at Batoche after receiving dozens of bison from Parks Canada over the past 2 years. Youth across the province submitted names for the calves, which will be revealed on Monday. The federal government is moving ahead with the AI privacy and digital safety legislation focused largely on protecting children online. Proposed changes include stronger rules for social media platforms, AI chatbot safeguards, children's data protection, and a ban on non-consensual sexual deepfakes. The summer solstice arrived early this morning, marking the official start of astronomical summer in the Northern Hemisphere. Saskatoon will see nearly 17 hours of daylight, with sunrise at 4:45 a.m. and sunset at 9:31 p.m. In sports, the Saskatchewan Roughriders are 2-0 after a 40-37 overtime win over the Calgary Stampeders last night. Backup quarterback Tommy Stevens scored the game-winning touchdown in overtime after Calgary tied the game in the final minute of regulation. Trevor Harris threw for 349 yards and three touchdowns, while Kian Schaefer-Baker caught two touchdown passes for the Riders. The Saskatoon Berries are back in action today as they host the Swift Current 57s at Cairns Field. The Berries enter the game with an 11-6 record, sitting second in the East Division. Swift Current comes in with 4 wins and 11 losses, good for 6th place in the division. First pitch is scheduled for 1 p.m. The Toronto Blue Jays rallied from a 5-run deficit to defeat the Chicago Cubs 8-6 yesterday. Dalton Varsho sparked the comeback with a 3-run homer in the 7th inning before Vladimir Guerrero Jr. tied the game with an RBI single in the 8th. Kazuma Okamoto then delivered the decisive blow, launching a 3-run home run to put Toronto ahead for good. Luis Varlin worked out of a bases-loaded jam and pitched 2 scoreless innings to earn the save as the Blue Jays improved to 38-39. In weather today, cloudy, showers, risk of a thunderstorm this afternoon. We'll see around 10 millimeters of rain, wind east at 30 and a high of 17. Tonight, showers, risk of a thunderstorm. We'll see between 5 and 10 millimeters, wind east at 30 with a low of 10. Monday, showers with a risk of a thunderstorm. We'll see about 5 millimeters of rain, wind southeast at 20 and a high of 16. And Tuesday, a mix of sun and cloud and a high of 21. I'm Kurt Sanderson, and that's your news.
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stream on 98 Cool. My name is Jackson. Great to have you along this afternoon. Father's Day, and it's our Proud Dads Hall of Fame weekend, brought to you by the Flag Shop on 33rd Street. Jason Derulo up next, and actually just recently, about a month ago, sat down for an interview to talk about how fatherhood has really changed him. The 36-year-old talked about when he first landed on the scene. A lot of partying, a lot of late nights, but now with his son, Jason King Derulo, it's not the case anymore, so his life really, really changed.

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10: I'm Kurt Sanderson with your Saskatoon weather today. Cloudy, some showers, risk of a thunderstorm this afternoon. We'll see about 10 millimeters. Wind east at 30 and a high of 17. Tonight, showers, risk of a thunderstorm. We'll see about 5 to 10 millimeters. Wind east at 30.

0: 30 and a low of 10. Monday, showers with a risk of a thunderstorm. We'll see about 5 millimeters. Wind southeast at 20, a high of 16. And Tuesday, a mix of sun and cloud and a high of 21 degrees.
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98 Cool. It's Taylor Swift with Love Story. I think we can all agree on Don't Lie to Anyone that we wish we had the songwriting ability of Taylor Swift. Her latest song, which is now a number one, featured in the new Toy Story movie, only took her 8 hours to write and record, put it on the doorstep of Pixar. And just like that, a number one song in 8 hours. I knew it. You knew it.

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Janet Jackson, 98 Cool, When I Think of You. My name is Jackson. Good to have you along today on our Proud Dads Hall of Fame weekend, brought to you by the Flag Shop on 33rd Street. Green Day in just a moment, but focusing on frontman Billy Joe Armstrong. His father, Andrew, was a jazz musician and a truck driver. Sadly passed away when Billy Joe was just 10 years old, but the loss had a lasting emotional impact on him, even inspiring the Green Day song that Billy Joe Armstrong wrote, Wake Me Up When September Ends. The frontman of Green Day on our Hall of Fame weekend with Boulevard of Broken Dreams.

That's Natalie Merchant, Jealousy on 98 Cool. Green Day, our featured artist, focusing on Billy Joe Armstrong on our Proud Dad's Hall of Fame weekend.

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1: Hey, Jared here. 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
4: I'm Kurt Sanderson with your Saskatoon weather today. Cloudy, some showers, risk of a thunderstorm this afternoon. We'll see about 10 millimeters, wind east at 30 and a high of 17. Tonight, showers, risk of a thunderstorm. We'll see about 5 to 10 millimeters, wind east at 30 and a low of 10. Monday, showers with a risk of a thunderstorm. We'll see about 5 millimeters, wind southeast at 20, a high of 16. And Tuesday, a mix of sun and cloud and a high of 21 degrees.
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4: This week on Crime Stoppers Unmasked, we're asking for the public's help on identifying two suspects in an unprovoked bear spray assault on Saskatoon Transit. On June 10th, 2026, the two suspects boarded the bus in the downtown terminal and refused to pay their fares when requested by the driver. They made their way to the back of the bus, which was headed towards 8th Street. As the bus approaches 8th Street and Cumberland Avenue, an older male is bear sprayed at the back of the bus, causing numerous riders at the back to be hit as well. The suspect then sprays the victim two more times before exiting the bus and leaving the scene in an unknown direction. This resulted in the entire bus having to be evacuated and taken out of service. Suspect one is described as a male in his late teens or early 20s. He's wearing a black Crook and Castles hoodie, red shorts that go past the knees, a black New York Yankees ball cap with a name written in white lettering on the right side along with a heart, and his hair is shoulder length. Suspect 2 is a male in his late 40s or 50s, backwards ball cap with red lettering and a white symbol, black hoodie, blue jeans, had a mustache, white runners, and a thin build. You can also watch for photos and videos of the suspects on Facebook, Instagram, and our homepage. Do you have information about this crime or who is responsible? 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The tips are completely anonymous. We don't want your name. We just want your assistance. Saskatoon Crime Stoppers. 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

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Jackson along with you today. Our Hall of Fame weekend brought to you by the Flag Shop on 33rd Street. Proud Dad Hall of Fame weekend. You have to think Billy Ray Cyrus, proud of his children. First that comes to mind would be Miley Cyrus, Noah Cyrus, her sister, who's actually going to be here in Saskatoon later this year. All following in his footsteps. It's Miley Cyrus on the Proud Dads Hall of Fame weekend.

Billy Idol, Dancing With Myself on 98 Cool. Our featured artist, Miley Cyrus, part of our Proud Dad Hall of Fame weekend. Here's One Direction, Story of My Life on 98 Cool.

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2: 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I'm Kurt Sanderson with your Saskatoon weather today. Cloudy, some showers, risk of a thunderstorm this afternoon. We'll see about 10 millimeters. Wind east at 30 and a high of 17. Tonight, showers, risk of a thunderstorm. We'll see about 5 to 10 millimeters. Wind east at 30 and a low of 10. Monday, showers with a risk of a thunderstorm. We'll see about 5 millimeters. Wind southeast at 20, a high of 16. And Tuesday, a mix of sun and cloud and a high of 21 degrees.
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Everything You've Done Wrong, 98 Cool. 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

If you could only see 98 Cool, it is our Proud Dads Hall of Fame weekend. My name is Jackson. Great to have you along. Our Hall of Fame weekend brought to you by the Flag Shop on 33rd Street. Maroon 5 in just a moment. Frontman Adam Levine. He's actually confessed that he cries every single day since having kids. He's openly shared that, talking about embracing his softer side, which he attributes to the love and joy he feels for his children. Here's Maroon 5 on the Hall of Fame weekend. This Love on 98 Cool.

0: Hey, Jared here. This is a look at what's cool around Saskatoon. 98 Cool is excited to support Oliver, presented by Saskatoon Summer Players, playing at the Remy Arts Center June 19th to 28th. Based on Charles Dickens' classic Oliver Twist, Oliver is a thrilling, heart-lifting musical packed with unforgettable songs, larger-than-life characters, and a story that balances grit with joy. 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
1: This week on Crime Stoppers Unmasked, we're asking for the public's help on identifying two suspects in an unprovoked bear spray assault on Saskatoon Transit. On June 10th, 2026, the two suspects boarded the bus in the downtown terminal and refused to pay their fares when requested by the driver. They made their way to the back of the bus, which was headed towards 8th Street. As the bus approaches 8th Street and Cumberland Avenue, an older male is bear sprayed at the back of the bus, causing numerous riders at the back to be hit as well. The suspect then sprays the victim two more times before exiting the bus and leaving the scene in an unknown direction. This resulted in the entire bus having to be evacuated and taken out of service. Suspect 1 is described as a male in his late teens or early 20s. He's wearing a black Crook and Castles hoodie, red shorts that go past the knees, a black New York Yankees ball cap with a name written in white lettering on the right side along with a heart, and his hair is shoulder length. Suspect 2 is a male in his late 40s or 50s, backwards ball cap with red lettering and a white symbol, black hoodie, blue jeans, had a mustache, white runners, and a thin build. You can also watch for photos and videos of the suspects on Facebook, Instagram, and our homepage. Do you have information about this crime or who is responsible? 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The tips are completely anonymous. We don't want your name, we just want your assistance. 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
1: Hey, Jared here. 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
15: I'm Kurt Sanderson with your Saskatoon weather today. Cloudy, some showers, risk of a thunderstorm this afternoon. We'll see about 10 millimeters. Wind east at 30 and a high of 17. Tonight, showers, risk of a thunderstorm. We'll see about 5 to 10 millimeters. Wind east at 30 and a low of 10. Monday, showers with a risk of a thunderstorm. We'll see about 5 millimeters. Wind southeast at 20, a high of 16. And Tuesday, a mix of sun and cloud and a high of 21 degrees.

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Hannah Jackson, miss you much on 98 Cool. It's Jackson along here today on our Proud Dads Hall of Fame weekend, brought to you by the Flag Shop on 33rd Street. Well, you just have to think that Lenny Kravitz, very, very proud dad. First one that comes to mind, Zoe Kravitz, Into the World, big, big movie star, but also a pretty successful musician as well. It's Lenny Kravitz, though, on our Hall of Fame weekend. Proud dads, it ain't over till it's over.

Martin Solveig, Dragonette with Hello on 98 Cool. Our featured artist Lenny Kravitz in there as well. It's part of the Proud Dads Hall of Fame weekend.

Unbelievable. 98 Cool. Sean Desmond up in just a moment. We are thrilled to have Sean Desmond live on the Saskatel Grandstand at the Saskatoon X this summer. 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Let's go.

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10: I'm Kurt Sanderson with your Saskatoon weather. Tonight, showers, risk of a thunderstorm. We'll see about 5 to 10 millimeters of rain. Wind east at 30 and a low of 10. Monday, showers with the risk of a thunderstorm. We'll see around 5 millimeters. Wind southeast at 20 and a high of 16. Tuesday, a mix of sun and cloud and a high of 21. And Wednesday, sunny with a high of 22 degrees.
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Simple Plan, Summer Paradise, 98 Cool, as we get set to wrap up our Hall of Fame weekend today, brought to you by the Flag Shop on 33rd Street. It is our Proud Dad's Hall of Fame weekend, and we wrap up with Pharrell Williams, and he has said numerous times in interviews, a dedicated father since marrying his wife in 2013. They have four children together, and he's often emphasized the importance of fatherhood in his life, that it is his most important role, even more meaningful than music or fashion. He wraps up our Hall of Fame weekend with Happy.

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3: I'm Kurt Sanderson with your Saskatoon weather tonight. Showers, risk of a thunderstorm. We'll see about 5 to 10 millimeters of rain. Wind east at 30 and a low of 10. Monday, showers with the risk of a thunderstorm. We'll see around 5 millimeters. Wind southeast at 20 and a high of 16. Tuesday, a mix of sun and cloud and a high of 21. And Wednesday, sunny with a high of 22 degrees.
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Jan Arden, Insensitive on 98 Cool. Well, that is going to wrap things up for my time here today. 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We start off a brand new week tomorrow. Gregor and Sarah bright and early. Steven tomorrow afternoon as well. Couple of days until the Outskirts Music Festival. 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Here's Serena Ryder. Yeah.

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2: Hey, Jared here. 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
13: I'm Kurt Sanderson with your Saskatoon weather. Tonight, showers, risk of a thunderstorm. We'll see about 5 to 10 millimeters of rain. Wind east at 30 and a low of 10. Monday, showers with the risk of a thunderstorm. We'll see around 5 millimeters. Wind southeast at 20 and a high of 16. Tuesday, a mix of sun and cloud and a high of 21. And Wednesday, sunny with a high of 22 degrees.
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So he calls me up and he's like, I still love you. 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Like, we are never getting back together. Like, ever. No!